0: Control, SWAT 7's on scene. Not the show on fire, this is a residential high rise. 7's going to establish command, we'll be investigating at elevator control.
1: Received Squad 7 on the scene, nothing showing. Squad 7 is Avenue Port Imperial Command and has elevator control. It's going to be apartment 525.

Congress, see you Central House come in. Fire appears to be out. Water is on the fire. Squad to be advised, your portable is on channel 1 to low. Be advised, squad 2 is on channel 1, reporting that the fire appears to be out.

on a working fire for Battalion 2, Squad 1, in Union City, respond 1217 Central Ave, 1217 Central Avenue. Report of a working fire.

Chief, Central Valve Command. Precautionary line is stretched with a fire that was put out by the sprinkler. Checking for extension. Are you holding all companies at this time?

Is that Commander Yosa holding a rookie fire request? SNLF Command releasing Rescue 1 and Squad 10. Rescue 1, Squad 10, you're in service.

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EMS call me, MS 82, respond 201 Day Street, apartment 179, 42-year-old male party, foot laceration. 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

0: Just as you did. 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
1: Thank you.

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Respond to 556 38th Street, 556 number 3H Street. Fire alarms activated. To Squad 1, Engine 4, Engine 5, Ladder 3, Battalion 2 in Union City. 556 38th Street, 556 number 3H Street. Fire alarms activated. Crossing the Merline, Kennedy Boulevard.

0: Fire drill, battalion two. Two-story corner building. Alarm sounding, nothing showing. Dallas 63 8th Street, command.
1: Battalion 2 on the scene. Nothing showing, battalion 2 is 38th Street, command. Be advised, this is second floor.

Repeat, 38th Street Command, holding squad 1, engine 4, and battalion 2. 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

Attention Squad 2, respond to 303 Maple Street, the cross street to Afton Street and Halsted Street for a first responder. 80-year-old male having difficulty breathing. Respond to 303 Maple Street, the cross street to Afton Street and Halsted Street. Responder, 80-year-old male having difficulty breathing. Time out, 2352.

0: Dispatch, please. 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

0: headquarters will call one. Engine one will be OS.
1: What?

Companies, just be advised, in North Bergen, the tunneling ramp onto Granton is closed until further notice. Also, Granton is closed 64th Street to 69th Street, both directions. Also be advised, 64th Street is closed from Kennedy Boulevard to Granton Avenue, both directions. Thank you.

Good morning, companies. Correct time is 07:55 hours. Stand by for the 0800 hour radio test. Also stand by for acknowledgement. Rescue 1 will be conducting Mayday. Rescue 1 will be conducting Mayday. Stand by for acknowledgement.

0: This is KNBY 464, the North Hudson Regional Fire and Rescue, conducting the 0800 hour radio test. At 0800 hours, the following chief officers are on duty. Deputy 1 is Acting Deputy Chief Valdivia, Battalion 1, Battalion Chief Miller, Battalion 2, Battalion Chief Pujos, Battalion 3, Battalion Chief Estabrook. Safety is Captain Mick. Fire control testing all mobiles. Come in, Deputy 1.
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4: Turnpike Eastern Extension northbound between 15W and 16A. Possible injuries. Airbags deployed at

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Galaxy Tower number 1, alarms activated. It's a general activation. Also 19th floor. So squad 10, engine 13, squad 7, ladder 4, battalion 3. Response is 7,000 Boulevard East. Galaxy Tower number 1, fire alarms activated. Be a general activation. Also 19th floor, stair alpha, stair A.

0: 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Side, squad 10 established the Boulevard East Command and investigating.
1: Receive squad 10 on the scene. 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

0: 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Stay on clear.
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0: Ladder 1 off, still from command. 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
0: Engine 2, stand by for now. 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
2: Please, Steve, walking in now.

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0: Fire comm from Somerset Street, come in. 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We were able to ventilate the apartment in question. Reset and holding. All units are going to be clear from the scene of contaminate the command.
1: Command 78, why don't you do that?

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0: 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Alarms are sounding. Engine won't be investigated. It will be status of plane command.
1: Engine 1 on the scene. Alarms are sounding. Engine 1 is Patterson Plane Command.

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Everything, please.

Companies, just be advised, on 69th Street, Palisade eastbound in Gunnersburg is closed. 69th and Palisade eastbound, closed.

Houston, North Bergen from Battalion 1, respond on a repeat alarm at 1305 Patterson Tank Road, Hudson Mills, Building 6, to investigate a repeat fire alarm. Battalion 1, respond to 1305 Patterson Tank Road, investigate a repeat fire alarm, Hudson Mills.

0: So Battalion 1's on the scene, establishing Patterson Pike Road Command. Investigating.
1: Received, Battalion 1 on the scene, establishing Patterson Pike Road Command. Investigating.

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us, you know, squad 7, squad 10, engine 13, lot of 4, battalion 3, we started the 6th Avenue at Port Imperial, the 6th Avenue at Port Imperial, second floor, along that division, squad 7, squad 10, engine 13, lot of 4, battalion 3, 6th Avenue at Port Imperial, along that division, on the second floor.

engine 3 in Ross Lane, in the area of the bathroom for mental status. That's the senior picnic at 1346. That's engine 3, Drake Avenue in Ross.

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in Union City for Ladder 1 and Battalion 1. Respond to 809 Central Avenue in a dangerous condition. That's going to be for Ladder 1 and Battalion 1 at 809 Central Avenue for a dangerous condition. 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

Headquarters engines 23 Tower Ladder 2 Rescue 1 here responding 698 3rd Street on the runaway boiler. Tower Ladder 2 Rescue 1, you're responding 698 3rd Street on the runaway boiler. Headquarters timeout 1513.

Charlie 5 from... Good. Just had one woke up medical from a fall. 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

0: headquarters on 698 3rd Street, come in. Headquarters on 3rd Street. That was a malfunction of the boiler due to the homeowner turning on her heated kitchen floor. TSDNG assessed. We're being released from the scene. All units going to be in service. Command is terminated. Tower 2 is returning.
1: Roger.

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Minden off Bergen, engine 13, squad 10, engine 9, ladder 4 for plan 3. Response is 12 Boulevard East, 72 Boulevard East. Engine 13, squad 10, 9, ladder 4 for plan 3. 721 First floor, along.

0: 5 control, engine 13 is on the scene. We are 5-story ordinary. Nothing showing for the clear flat roof. Engine 13 was escaped.
1: Received engine 13 on the scene. 5-story ordinary, establishing Boulevard East Command, investigating. Be advised, that's going to be on the first floor.
0: That is on the scene, we got the water.

0: 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Keep rolling back the ladder.
1: Ladder 4.

on EMS 81, respond to the Harrison Library Park, 415 Harrison Avenue, for a juvenile needs to be checked out as per PD. Again, EMS on EMS 81, respond to the soccer field by Library Park, 415 Harrison Avenue, PD requesting EMS check out a female party, juvenile. Your time now is 6055 Fletcher 2, Trestle 1, click.

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County, we're back up previously.

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The River Trace Building.

0: County Fire. County, be advised. Wrong clear truck one is responding to the Utley. Usually assignment.
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0: a
1: scene.
0: What's
1: the address of the fire?
0: It's going to be directly to the fire scene. That 343 Park Avenue, Utley. 343 Park Avenue, Utley. Unit Alpha 3 for a working fire.

0: 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Squad 7 will be investigating, establishing avenue of Port Imperial Command.
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2, Harrison Engine 2, EMS Comm, CMS 82. Respond 742 Harrison Avenue, apartment number 1 for a 48-year-old female rapid heart rate. Again, Fire Comm 2, Engine 2, and EMS Comm, EMS 82. Respond 742 Harrison Avenue, apartment number 1 for a 48-year-old female rapid heart rate. Your time now is 1803, dispatcher 2071 split.

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Fire come to the Harrisville Fire Department on a general alert. 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

0: 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Wood frame. 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I'll be getting you to put me down as command.
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0: 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Is complete. We have stove on Division 2 and Engine 4 are investigating.
1: Click from a stove on Division 2.

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1: Well, it's not a thing.
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1: I need somebody to go to the spike over.
0: Receive, Chief. 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
0: Hey, Rex, could you get a relay to engine four, Lieutenant? 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
1: Rescue one copy. Do you advise? We're going to be down the sprinkler room. 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We can go for that.

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0: 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We're getting some readings of gas on Division 2.
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1: Down here in the sprinkler room, we have no signs of anything other than water coming from a refrigerating system.
0: Receive, I'm at the enunciator panel. We do not have an activated alarm. 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
0: Engine 4, ladder 1 is going to be released from the scene. Engine 2 and car 2 is going to remain on the scene.
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headquarters to car 1. Deputy 1, we just got a 911 call from 584 Sanderling Court stating that they set off their fire alarm cooking, but there is no fire on scene. What's your pleasure for dispatch?

headquarters 2, engine 3 in tower 2, you're responding 584 Sandyland Court on an activated fire alarm. Again, that's going to be engine 3, tower 2, you're responding 584 Sandyland Court on an activated fire alarm. 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
2: 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We have no smoke condition. 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
0: 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Unattended cooking. 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